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Rusty Taylor Lane in the dead end, 2046.

26 responding. Eastwest Field 26, you're responding, 2054. Pretty alarm company. They spoke to the premises. They did not have a proper passcode, but they said it was cooking related. 2636.

Code 1 Sequester, stall number 563 Danbury Road for the 45-year-old male, seizures 12 Delta 2. Welcome to Mills, code 1 for Sylvester, spawn number 563 Danbury Road. There's a 45-year-old male, continuous seizures, 12 Delta 2, crushed through Crossroad and the town line, 5 miles 2101.

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Sure, Phil Amos, Suspect 1, 33, Woodruff Lane. Yeah, 15, it's an 82. 2-year-old female, difficulty breathing. She's conscious, breathing 6, Charlie 1. 33, Woodruff Lane. Yeah, 15, 82. 2-year-old female, difficulty breathing. 6, Charlie 1, across East West Street and Woodruff Street. 21, 21.

Fire Sharing Eagle and San Pris Medic, area of 201 Millerton Road for the rollover, 77 Delta 4. 201 Millerton Road for the rollover, 77 Delta 4, proceed Sharon Valley Road and Dakin Road, 2135, Sharon 68, Dakota Waters.

0: Sierra 5-1, going course to 136.
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0: Sure, car 1 LCD, I'm on scene. 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I got one car off the road.
1: Sure, car 1, you're on scene. One car off the road. You're investigating 2142.
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0: 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Sharon Car 1, go ahead.
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0: 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Shadebus responding, 2152, Car 1, will you call?
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0: Hartford ambulance. Medic 3, Napalm Fire, New Hartford Fire. 161 Hayward Road for a motorcycle accident, 77 Delta 7. Area 161 Hayward Road, motorcycle accident, 77 Delta 7. Questions are South Road and the Pond Line, 2207.
1: 3 responding. Medic 3 responding, 2208. Napalm 15 quarters, 2208.

0: Charlie 4 Cardboard Hill City, you have a patient update?
1: Negative. Caller from 161. Her husband went out. We've heard nothing back.
0: Why don't we just get Lifestar going at this point until we get more info? LZ at the old airport, so they'll start Burlington from it.
1: Right, we'll get Burlington rolling, use the old airport for the LZ.

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2: MF1's on scene, one party on the ground. I'll be back with a report.
1: MF1, you got one party down. Vehicle to report at 2212.

0: open fire at the request of New Hartford units at Hayward Road. An LZ to be set up at the old airport. Lifestar going to be inbound for a motorcycle accident. Set up an LZ at the old airport. New Hartford's on Hayward Road with a motorcycle accident. Lifestar inbound. 2213.
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0: New Hartford EMS 1, go ahead.
1: Okay, patient is conscious. He's got pretty severe facial injuries. He has got an intact airway at this time. He's not moving, and I'll come back with more details.
0: Roger, severe facial injuries with an intact airway. 2214, still on the line with Lifestar.
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0: Nepal Gun report, Altany. Can you report?

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2: 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Where did car 4 want us to go?
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0: Car 12, copy. Car 4 to car 12, you're just going to go slow by the scene. Just go up and shut it down. All we need is the ambulance here right now. Just want to get this scene secured.
4: 10-4, I have rescue 3 right behind me. 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
3: What's that, Rusty 7 to Enroute? Where would you like us to stage?
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0: Harwinson, Car 1 to New Hartford, command and response. Harwinson, Energy 3 is at the LZ, sitting there for now.
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0: Harvard and car 2 will be LZ command on air attack.
1: Car 2 on air attack will be 2225. We'll take 10 or under for DTA.

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Sherman, fire number 3, Carroll Lane, residential fire alarm, 52 Bravo 1. 3, Carroll Lane, residential fire alarm, 52 Bravo 1. Christie's Echo Road in the dead end, 2314.

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1: Shipment criteria, team 2-3, Woods, nothing showing. 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

Let's see what's today. What's 101 Whiting Street. Alpha 1's the unit. 81-year-old female. In need of lift assist. No injury. 53 Alpha 2. 101 Whiting Street. Alpha 1. 81-year-old female. In need of lift assist. 53 Alpha 2. 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

Butchville Amos, 236 East Street, 92, main 2-year-old female for a fall. She got just breathing 17 Bravo 4. 236 East Street, 92-year-old female fall, 17 Bravo 4. Chrissy Stingwell Drive, Van West Chestnut Hill, 135.

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Chrissy Stark, entry in River Road South. 158.

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0: Cornwall
1: Ambulance, go ahead. 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
0: Cornwall Ambulance copies. 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
1: Very well, terminate. 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

Northwest Side First Responders, Northwest Medic 1, number 54 Birchill Road. It's a 73-year-old female, altered mental status. She's conscious, breathing, 26 Delta 1. 5454 Birchill Road, 73-year-old female, altered mental status, 26 Delta 1. Crossing through Orchard Hill and Dale Road, 449.

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City to Norfolk Ambulance, respond to number 4 Shepherd Road. 74-year-old female, sciatic pain, conscious and breathing, 26 Alpha 8. 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Cross streets are going to be Greenwoods Road West and John J. Curtis Road. Timeout, 657. Norfolk EMS 2 and 293 to quarters at 658.

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0: You might want to give Stratford a call. 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
1: Okay, give him a call.

Your question, 67, Wisconsin. 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

Cole City to Sharon Ambulance, Sharon Fire, respond in the area of Cornwall Bridge Road and Herrick Road. One car off the roadway down embankment, unknown occupant, 77 Bravo 4. Repeating, in the area of Cornwall Bridge Road and Herrick Road. One car off the road down the embankment, unknown occupant, 77 Bravo 4. Timeout 751.

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Respond number 102 Woodruff Street. 93-year-old male fall. Conscious breathing. 17 Bravo 2. Repeating, 102 Woodruff Street for the fall. 17 Bravo 2. 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

LC Winston Ambulance Medic 3, respond number 15, Brookside Avenue, first floor. 38-year-old female, psychiatric emergency. Unknown if conscious, is breathing, 25 Charlie 2. Repeating, 15 Brookside Ave on the first for the psychiatric emergency, 25 Charlie 2. Your cross streets are Spencer Street and Litchfield Ave at 930.

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Repeating, 31 Gosley Road, 89-year-old male, difficulty breathing, conscious breathing, 6 Charlie 1. Bus streets are going to be Vanham Road and Countryside Lane, timeout 943.

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1: Federal LCD 2, Sharon Ambulance, Empress Medic, respond to 272 East Street, 91-year-old female with a trait, secretion, difficulty breathing, unconscious breathing, 6 Delta 5. Repeating, 272 East Street, 91-year-old female with a trach, secretions causing difficulty breathing, conscious of breathing, 6 Delta 5. Cross streets are going to be Barbary Hills Road and Cornwall Bridge Road. Timeout, 945.

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LCD-2, Winstead Fire, respond to 240 Oak Street. Assistance with gaining entry into a locked bedroom. 53 Alpha 5, repeating 240 Oak Street. 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Our streets are going to be Mountain Ave and Bank Street. Timeout Tunnel 1.

22 Salisbury ambulance. Respond to number 17 Cobble Road, Noble Horizons, at the entrance. The 83-year-old female, dementia patient, abnormal behavior, assist CSP. 53 Bravo 5. Repeating, 17 Cobble Road, Noble Horizons, at the entrance. 83-year-old female, dementia, abnormal behavior, assist CSP. Conscious breathing, 53 Bravo 5. Cross streets are going to be Cannon Road and Under Mountain Road. Timeout 10-03.

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Sure, an ambulance to LCD. LCD's on, go ahead, Sharon. We're clear with a refusal. Received, clear of the refusal, 1024.

LCD2, Litchfield Ambulance, Northwest Medic 1, respond to number 153 Todd Hill Road for the 04-year-old male, Addison's disease, hives, swelling, and a rash, conscious and breathing, 26 Charlie 5. Repeating, 153 Todd Hill Road for the 4-year-old male, Addison's disease, hives, swelling, and a rash, conscious and breathing, 26 Charlie 5. Across streets are going to be Hickory Hill Road and Evergreen Passway. Timeout, 10:30.

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1: en route. So the car 10, you're en route. 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Medic 1 is en route, 1039.

32 Litchfield Ambulance, respond to 19 Constitution Way, Brandywine Assisted Living, the assisted living side on the second floor. 91-year-old male, not feeling well, high blood pressure, cardiac issues, general weakness, conscious of breathing. 33 Charlie 5, repeating 19 Constitution Way, Brandywine Assisted Living, the assisted living side on the second floor. 91-year-old male, not feeling well, high BP, cardiac issues, and general weakness, conscious of breathing. 33 Charlie 5, cross streets are going to be Down Road and Plum Hill Road. Tie out. 11 0.

0: 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Cross streets are going to be Denham Road and Plum Hill Road. Timeout 1103.
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Cross streets are Cane Mountain Road and Kent Hollow Road. Timeout 137.

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0: 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Can you repeat?
1: Received, ET7. North Hill Car 2 is reporting a light haze due to cooking. They're requesting a meter and a thermal from the engine, or Evan on scene.

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1: 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We'll go again with it. Northville car 2 is on scene reporting a light haze due to cooking. They're requesting a thermal and a meter off the engine coming in.
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We're on scene with tent, light smoke condition from burnt food. 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

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Cross streets are going to be Denham Road and Plum Hill Road. Timeout, 1233.

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0: Roger, you can cancel the medic.
1: 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We'll try reaching out to him. LCD to medic 1.
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0: Hotel City to Washington Ambulance, Washington Fire. Respond in the area of Green Hill Road and Kirby Road on Narrow Hill of 47. For the one car MVA, 77 Bravo 5. Repeating, Green Hill Road, Kirby Road on the Narrow Hill of 47. For the one vehicle MVA, 77 Bravo 5. Cross streets, correction, timeout, 1301.
1: LVA car 10 is en route to Charlotte.
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0: LCD 2 Washington Ambulance, second tone. Respond in the area, Green Hill Road, Kirby Road, on the narrow hill of 47. For the one vehicle, MVA, 77 Bravo 5. Time of your second tone, 1304.
1: EMS-1, it was quarters.
0: EMS-1 to quarters, be advised, we took an additional call on this. Looks like, party reporting negative injuries, possibly just a flat tire at this time.
1: EMS-1, copy.
0: Washington car 3.
2: Car 3 is on.
0: Car 3, did you copy the update given to EMS-1?
2: Yes, it is.
0: Roger.

0: 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One car, MVA. Car 5 will have command.
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0: Single occupant, no injuries. The ambulance is stand down at this time.
1: Roger, you're reporting negative injuries standing down the ambulance at 1306, Washington 23. EMS 23 is en route to quarters, 1305. LCO, Washington EMS 1, do you copy direct from command?
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1: Yes, and this is terminated for Litchfield. Thank you.
0: Roger, incident terminated for Litchfield ambulance 1330.

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0: 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Cross streets are going to be Bertolli Drive and Fern Ave. Timeout, 1409.
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6. Car 6 is on. Car 6, your call for Fernwood's rest home, you are being canceled on. Litchfield Ambulance is going to be diverting to that. We are going to be dispatching you, mutual aid, for a Morris call at this time. Can we show you a route to the quarters for that call?

0: LC2, Dan Ambulance requesting mutual aid, town of Morris, 45 Sean Meadow Drive, for the metal arm, no contact, 32 Bravo 2. 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Cross streets are going to be Curtis Hill Road and the dead end. Time out, 1411. Copy.
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2: Roger, we'll close you out of the Torrington Road call and we will show you in route to quarters for the Morris call. 1412.

for fire, respond to 146 Kenwood Mountain Road. The automatic fire alarm activation coming in as a basement smoke detector. Near Milford Fire, respond to 146 Kenwood Mountain Road for the automatic fire alarm activation coming in as the basement smoke detector. Here across street is Lookout Ridge Road and Bullymuck Road. Time of dispatch is 1429.

VA car 10 is taking arrival shuttle. VA car 10 taking arrival shuttle 1431. Yeah, 37 arrival on scene 1431.

82 Colbert First Responders, Norfolk Ambulance, Northwest Medic 3, respond to 28 Rock Hall Road. 17-year-old female, post-vaccination, headache and chills. Conscious and breathing, 18 Charlie 4. Repeating, 28 Rock Hall Road, 17-year-old female, post-vaccination, headache and chills, conscious and breathing, 18 Charlie 4. Yeah. Press reads are going to be Spillman Hill Road and Winstead Norfolk Road. Timeout, 1435.

LCD 2, Colbert First Responders, your second tone. Respond to 28 Rock Hall Road. 17-year-old female, post-vaccination, headache and chills, conscious and breathing, 18 Charlie 4. Time on your second tone, 1437.

0: City, 2 Culver First Responders, 3rd Tone, 28 Rock Hall Road, 17-year-old female, post-vaccination, headache and chills, conscious of breathing, 18 Charlie 4. How are your 3rd Tone, 1438?
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2: Roger, Utility 20, you're at 1437. Just be advised, you do have 2 officers on scene. We received a burglar alarm there earlier.
1: Received.

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1: Go on.
0: There are officers on scene. There is currently no fire at that location.
1: Receive. Norfolk ambulance on the air awaiting a crew of 1442.

0: Norfolk ambulance responding.
1: Norfolk ambulance is responding, 1443.
0: Utility 20. Just so you're aware, officers are now clearing the scene because they found no issues there.

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0: Do you know if the alarm is still sounding?

0: LCD 2, Northwest Medic 1, respond to Sandersfield, 7 Sandersfield Road, Berkshire Rehabilitation. 79-year-old male, fall with a loss of consciousness. 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Time out, 1447.
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2: Eight six six, 32 about in Canada, not in Fairfield.
0: Sure. Any other unit with you?
2: Negative, not yet.
0: Copy that.
3: Came over mostly static on my end. I have a 22 minute ETA. I did hear that Standish Field's transporting.
4: Received. Standish Field is transporting at this time. They are reporting hypotension. 22 minute ETA.
3: Clear, full copy, thank you.
1: We'll see you in Berkshire. Do you copy?
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Roxbury Ambulance Response, Priority 1, 118 Transylvania Road. 40-year-old male, cardiac arrest, repeating, Priority 1, 118 Transylvania Road, cross streets, Acorn Hill, 40-year-old male, possible cardiac arrest, medics being requested, 1526

to North Law Medic 4, responding to Roxbury, number 118 Transylvania Road, before a 40-year-old male reports cardiac arrest. Night Echo 2, repeating, correction, time now 1527.

0: ambulance, RE1, 118, Pennsylvania Road, 40-year-old male, cardiac arrest. 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
1: 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Cardiac arrest, CPR instructions being given over the phone.
2: Two to the rig.
0: Rig to the rig.

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1: Ambulance back in service, incident terminated.
2: Incident terminated for Norfolk Ambulance 1530. 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
4: Medic 4, update from Roxbury. No longer a cardiac arrest. Patient is unconscious, is breathing, has a history of syncope.
0: 1, will you complete the crew?

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1: 234.
0: I'm almost on scene. Is there anything off the note here?
1: Looks like party is still unresponsive but breathing. Party reporting a lot of blood in the bathroom, also in the toilet.
0: Okay. That's the route.
2: Just repeating

0: The ambulance is probably not going to make this driveway. So I'll fly out to lift assist.
1: WPMK 215 Roxbury Fire. Additional needed to assist EMS on scene. 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Number 118 Transylvania Road. 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The 40-year-old male unresponsive. Repeating again, Roxbury Fire. 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Number 118 Transylvania Road. 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With lifting. It's 15:34 hours.
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2: 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I don't have you on my board.
0: EMS 1 arrival. I need somebody from the firehouse to grab soap basket.
1: EMS 1, this is LCD. You're on LCD response. What town are you from?
0: My apologies.

Rock 3 dispatch, to Rock 3 fire. 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That's additional personnel are needed to grab the Stokes basket from the firehouse to bring it to 118 Transylvania Road at the request of EMS-1. 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

55 South Road, car versus Bear, 77 Omega 2. Cross streets are going to be Ringer, Hill Road, and Hayes Road. Timeout, 1539.

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0: 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I've seen 15.
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1: 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Timeout 1546.
2: Road, no injuries, but they're probably 200 feet apart. 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

0: 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We confirm there's no injuries. We got the primary vehicle and secondary vehicle off the road, so there's no traffic issue at this point.
1: Received, Eastside on Rescue 4, 1550.

They have 37 arrival on scene, 1555. Hill City, East Harlan Rescue 4. East Harlan Rescue 4. Team tuned over to State Police, we're clear and available. 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
1: Be on 37, guys.
0: Clear the refusal, AMA. Anytime, Nick.
1: Refusal, AMA, incident terminated, 1607.

General Fremont, Code 1, requested a response urgent care, number 141 Danbury Road, Unit A Alpha, the 12, 1-2-year-old female, conscious breathing, syncopal episode 33 Alpha 1. General Fremont, Code 1, requested a response docs urgent care, number 141 Danbury Road, Unit A Alpha, for the 12, 1-2-year-old female, she's conscious of breathing, syncopal episode 33 Alpha 1. Cross streets of Sunny Valley Road and Dodd Road, now is 16 Baltimore.

apartment 1 for the general fire alarm, 52 Charlie 4. 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
0: Kent one, took a phone call from Kent 425. Who's on scene reporting burnt food in a toaster? Alarm has been reset. Requesting we hold all units.
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1: On scene investigated, you can terminate the call for Kent Fire.
0: Received, that's then terminated for Kent Fire, 1628.

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ELS, center, repeating for field ELS, please respond to 246 Federal Road, Georgia Brookhead Commons, for the report of the female party, fall, head strike, conscious and breathing.

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Well, City 2 Winstead Ambulance, Northwest Medic 3, respond to 99 High Street, Apartment 1B is in Bravo. 61-year-old female, feeling general weakness and fatigue. Abnormal breathing, conscious and breathing, 26 Charlie 2. Repeating, 99 High Street, Apartment 1 Bravo. For the 61-year-old female, general weakness, feeling fatigued. Abnormal breathing, conscious and breathing, 26 Charlie 2. Cross streets are going to be Union Street and Elm Street. Timeout, 1713.

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0: 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That's a conservation ID.

0: 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He does not have a voting cert.
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1 code 1, requested a respond number 99, asked about village for the 55-55-year-old female, conscious of breathing abdominal pain, 1 Charlie 3. Middle of the day, 1 code 1, requested a respond 99, asked about village for the 55-55-year-old female, conscious of breathing abdominal pain, 1 Charlie 3, crossed the Wells Lab and Wells Road, town 17.

Chelsea Hart Daniels respond. 66 Spring Hill Road, 6666 female. Previously choking episode on water. Now breathing normally. Conscious breathing 11 Alpha 1. Repeating 66 Spring Hill Road for 66 female. Previously choking on water. Now breathing normally 11 Alpha 1. Across your IV pathway and Catlin Road, 1732.

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1: Roger, medic one.

Sharon, fire, Sharon, ambulance. Cornwall Bridge Road in the area of Westwoods, number 2 for automatic crash notification. No contact, 34 Bravo 5. Cornwall Bridge Road, Westwoods Road, number 2. Automatic crash notification, 34 Bravo 5, 1738.

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2: Sharon ambulance to LCD.
1: Sharon ambulance.
2: We are on scene where it sent us and we see nothing. 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
1: A crashed automobile or a cell phone.
2: Copy that. We'll check the area more.
1: Again, just the cell phone call for a car. 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
2: Copy that.

Wednesday Fire, Wednesday Ambulance. Number 12, Hollibert Avenue, for a vehicle into a fence. 77 Bravo 4. 12 Hollibert Avenue, vehicle into a fence. 77 Bravo 4, Carson, is there an element proof? 1751.

0: Delta LCD. Shooter Kerr 1.
1: Do you have what three words for the location?

0: in the area investigating.
1: Squad 3, I got you in the area investigating, 1652.
2: Sharon Ambulance is on scene as well.
1: Roger, Sharon Ambulance. Sheriff Cartoon, you're in the area, 1753.

0: Sharon Carl 1, Delta.
1: Sharon Carl 1.
0: Okay, copy, but the woman showed up at the firehouse with her cell phone wishing to cancel, so all Sharon Fire units are returning to service in Dan Woods.
1: Visual clear, Sharon Fire ambulance, yeah, whatever, phone showed up. 1759.

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I'll give you a Salisbury 440 on scene. 48 gets on scene 1822. 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

0: Cigar for the Ambulance Park Hampstead, 17 Case Road. Cold response, meet CSP, 62-year-old male, for an eval. Number 17 Case Road, Park Hampstead, 62-year-old male, for an eval. 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Christie's Cabot Road and the dead ends, 1831.
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Bridgewater Ambulance, 169 Christian Street, 81 year old female for a fall. Scotch Springs, 17 Alpha 4. 169 Christian Street, 81 year old female for a fall. 17 Alpha 4. Christian, Sarah Sanford Road West and Benson Road, 1837.

0: Harold C. Bates, Hillsbury Ambulance 1 is en route to Sharon Hospital. Medic aboard.
1: So, 324 Sharon with the medic at 1842.

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0: And headquarters, any other available responders? Could you do a second answer?
1: Gregory, yeah, just yourself. We'll get a call now.

the Bridgewater ambulance, additional personnel being requested to complete the call. Number 169 Christian Street, it's an 81-year-old female for a fall. 17 Alpha 4, car 7's at the station, it's 1846.

0: 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I'm heading to the scene as a first responder.
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2: Could you tell for fire to do a list assist, please? 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

Report of fire, 169 Christian Street, medium mess on scene. 81-year-old female fall victim, they're requesting a lift assist. 169 Christian Street, medium mess on scene, 81-year-old female fall. The lift assist being requested. Cressy, Sarah Sanford Road West and Benson Road, 1855.

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0: 770CD, please reach out to Roxbury Ambulance for a mutual aid BLS transport in the Melbourne.
1: Federal Northside Roxbury. West 3-4 unit besides Car 7. You want to hold off on mutual aid now?
0: Car 7 here, not hearing anything. 226 is calling in to offer his services.
1: Roger, he was scratchy, but he's en route to headquarters. That complete a crew, or you still want to go to Roxbury?
0: That's complete a crew, thank you.
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0: Car 4 and 400,
1: 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Car 4 and 400, you're on scene, 1914. 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

0: 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Respond. 360 Norfolk Road, Mono Campground, Site 526. 57-year-old male. 60 is currently conscious and breathing. 31 Charlie 2. Team number 360 Norfolk Road, Campsite 526, the Lono Campground for the 57-year-old male, 60, 31 Charlie 2. Cross street of Browns Lane and Old Turnpike, I'll time out at 1960.
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1: Salisbury Ambulance 1, you're back in quarters. We'll terminate at 1926.

Northwest City Billings, 111 Riverton Road, Unit 22. Cold response, meet the PD. A 64-year-old male needs evaluation. 111 Riverton Road, Unit 22. Cold response for eval. Old North Road and St. Andre, across streets, it's 1930.

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Affirmative, I'm code 1. 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